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0: chegando a Copa. 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
2: Haters, haters, haters, haters, haters, haters, haters, haters, haters, haters, haters, haters, haters, haters, haters, haters, haters, haters, haters, haters, haters, haters, haters, haters, haters, haters, haters, haters, haters, haters, haters, haters, haters, haters, haters, haters, haters, haters, haters, haters, haters, haters, haters, haters, haters, haters, haters, haters, haters, haters, haters, haters, haters, haters, haters, haters, haters, haters, haters, haters, haters, haters, haters, haters, haters, haters, haters, haters, haters, haters, haters, haters, haters, haters, haters, haters, haters, haters, haters, haters, haters, haters, haters, haters, haters, haters, haters, haters, haters, haters, haters, haters, haters, haters, haters, haters, haters, haters, haters, haters, haters, haters, haters, haters, haters, haters, haters, haters, haters, haters, haters, haters, haters, haters, haters, haters, haters, haters, haters, haters, haters, haters, haters, haters, 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
2: Stop making that surprise face. It's so annoying.
1: Yeah, you can't possibly be that surprised all the time.
2: What's with that bitch?
1: Don't call me that.
2: Y'all!
1: Oh, stop acting like you're all nice. You are so fake.
2: Oh, there she goes, playing the victim again.
1: What are you doing?
2: Getting receipts? You're gonna edit this later.
3: I would very much like to be excluded from this narrative.
4: Fung FM!
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Get back to class at once, or you will fail. 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